In the opening year of the 15th five-year plan, CRRC Taiyuan is racing ahead on new tracks of digital intelligent development, high-end manufacturing, green transformation, and international expansion. Across Shanxi, efforts to protect the wild animal and plant resources continue to strengthen

0: ecological advantages and paint a beautiful picture of harmonious coexistence between human and nature. Shanhua Temple in Datong, known as a treasure of the Liao and Qin dynasties, is both magnificent and ancient in style. Today, it still shines brightly through the long course of history. Hello and welcome to Exploring Shanxi. I'm Zhang Yunyi. CRRC Taiyuan Company Limited is a century-old central enterprise that manufactures railway freight cars and undertakes maintenance of electric locomotives. As the chain leader of Shanxi's high-end equipment manufacturing industrial chain, CRRC Taiyuan is racing ahead in the opening year of the 15th five-year plan on new tracks of digital and intelligent development, high-end manufacturing, green transformation, and international expansion.
1: These days, four new intelligent production lines have been put into operation in CRRC Taiyuan's maintenance workshop. Robotic arms precisely grasp the wheels, and testing data is uploaded in real time.
2: The four production lines now enable digital transmission, data upload, statistical analysis, and centralized management.
1: The intelligent transformation goes beyond the production lines. At CRRC Taiyuan's R&D Center, designers are working on designing electronic ID cards for new freight cars.
3: By using readable electronic tags, we can predict the failure rate of components throughout the vehicle's service life, making operation and maintenance smarter across the entire life cycle.
1: As a central SOE, once CRRC Taiyuan completes vehicle R&D and design, it can share CRRC Group's national-level laboratories and simulation platforms. It can also tap into a broader pool of academicians and experts for joint research, helping shorten the R&D cycle.
4: During the 14th five-year plan period, our biggest achievement has been addressing major challenges railway freight transportation through scientific and technological innovation, undertaken 107 key R&D projects, and obtained more than 100 invention patents.
1: Over the years, CRRC Taiyuan has established long-term cooperative relations with provincial enterprises including Taigang, Taiyuan Heavy Industry, and Jingxi Industries, and built an industry-university research application cooperation mechanism with various universities and scientific research institutes in Shanxi. More than 30 enterprises along the industrial chain are working together to promote cluster development and overall upgrading of Shanxi's rail transit equipment manufacturing industry.
0: Across Shanxi, a range of measures including ecological restoration, technological monitoring, and public awareness campaigns are being used to protect the wild animal and plant resources, strengthen ecological advantages, and paint a beautiful picture of harmonious coexistence between human and nature.
1: In early summer, the Songgan River in Shuozhou is rippling with blue waves. The healthy ecological environment has attracted flocks of water birds to roost, forage, and breed here. On the river, a family of great crested grebes is especially eye-catching. In Heshun County of Jingzhong City, infrared cameras have recently captured rare footage of North China leopards once again. The beauty of ecology can be felt and observed, and can also be captured and preserved. More than 200 photographic works featuring over 180 bird species are on display at Zhangzi Lake National Urban Wetland Park in Changzhi City.
5: The photography exhibition is really impressive. I will pay more attention to bird protection around me in the future.
1: In Hongchong Fenghe National Wetland Park in Linfen City, wild soybean, a nationally protected Class 2 wild plant, is entering a critical stage of germination and growth.
6: We are fully carrying out major protection, restoration and management efforts in the Fenghe River Basin under the campaign of clear water flowing into the Yellow River.
1: Routine protection and refined management are key to biodiversity conservation. The brown-eared pheasant is a nationally protected Class 1 wild animal and the provincial bird of Shanxi, with only a small wild population remaining. Taiyuan Zoo adopts refined and professional care methods to protect the brown-eared pheasant population through low-intervention conservation.

0: In the opening year of the 15th five-year plan, CRRC Taiyuan is racing ahead on new tracks of digital intelligent development, high-end manufacturing, green transformation, and international expansion. Across Shanxi, efforts to protect the wild animal and plant resources continue to strengthen ecological advantages and paint a beautiful picture of harmonious coexistence between human and nature.Shanhua Temple in Datong, known as a treasure of the Liao and Qing dynasties, is both magnificent and ancient in style. Today, it still shines brightly through the long course of history. Hello, welcome to Exploring Shanxi. I'm Zhang Yunyi.CRRC Taiyuan Company Limited is a century-old central enterprise that manufactures railway freight cars and undertakes maintenance of electric locomotives. As the chain leader of Shanxi's high-end equipment manufacturing industrial chain, CRRC Taiyuan is racing ahead in the opening year of the 15th five-year plan on new tracks of digital and intelligent development, high-end manufacturing, green transformation,and international expansion.
1: These days, four new intelligent production lines have been put into operation in CRRC Taiyuan's maintenance workshop. Robotic arms precisely grasp the wheels and testing data is uploaded in real time.
2: The four production lines now enable digital transmission, data upload, statistical analysis, and centralized management.
1: The intelligent transformation goes beyond the production lines. At CRRC Taiyuan's R&D Center, designers are working on designing electronic ID cards for new freight cars.
3: By using readable electronic tags, we can predict the failure rate of components throughout the vehicle's service life, making operation and maintenance smarter across the entire life cycle.
1: As a central SOE, once CRRC Taiyuan completes vehicle R&D and design, it can share CRRC Group

0: national level laboratories and simulation platforms. It can also tap into a broader pool of academicians and experts for joint research, helping shorten the R&D cycle.
1: During the 14th five-year plan period, our biggest achievement has been addressing major challenges railway freight transportation through scientific and technological innovation, undertaken 107 key R&D projects, and obtained more than 100 invention patents.
0: Over the years, CRRC Taiyuan has established long-term cooperative relations with provincial enterprises including Taigang, Taiyuan Heavy Industry, and Jingxi Industries, and built an industry-university research application cooperation mechanism with various universities and scientific research institutes in Shanxi. More than 30 enterprises along the industrial chain are working together to promote cluster development and overall upgrading of Shanxi's rail transit equipment manufacturing industry.
2: Across Shanxi, a range of measures including ecological restoration, technological monitoring, and public awareness campaigns are being used to protect the wild animal and plant resources, strengthen ecological advantages, and paint a beautiful picture of harmonious coexistence between human and nature.
0: In early summer, the Songgan River in Shuozhou is rippling with blue waves. The healthy ecological environment has attracted flocks of water birds to roost, forage, and breed here. On the river, a family of great crested grebes is especially eye-catching. In Heshun County of Jingzhong City, infrared cameras have recently captured rare footage of North China leopards once again. The beauty of ecology can be felt and observed, and can also be captured and preserved. More than 200 photographic works featuring over 180 bird species are on display at Zhangzi Lake National Urban Wetland Park in Changzhi City.
3: The photography exhibition is really impressive. I will pay more attention to bird protection around me in the future.
0: In Hongtong Fenghe National Wetland Park in Linfen City, wild soybean, a nationally protected Class 2 wild plant, is entering a critical stage of germination and growth.
4: We are fully carrying out major protection, restoration and management efforts in the Fenghe River Basin under the campaign of clear water flowing into the Yellow River.
0: Routine protection and refined management are key to biodiversity conservation. The brown-eared pheasant is a nationally protected Class 1 wild animal and the provincial bird of Shanxi, with only a small wild population remaining. Taiyuan Zoo adopts refined and professional care methods to protect the brown-eared pheasant population through low-intervention conservation.